0: Rádio Elmo, sempre consigo. 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
1: girl. I wanna see inside. 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
3: Me not working hard. Yeah, right, picture that with a Kodak. Or better yet, go to Times Square, take a picture of me with a Kodak. 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